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16: The top stories this hour. The Prime Minister has invited the leaders of the Conservative and Liberal Democrats to meet later to discuss reforms to social care in England. Andy Burnham will visit a care home where he's expected to say previous governments have failed to tackle the issue. Speaking on Monday, the PM called for everyone to come together.
17: On this issue, no party is in a position where they've got the high ground. We've all failed on this issue over decades. We've all got to work hard to try and find a solution.
16: We're told Kemi Badenoch's unable to attend and will send the Shadow Health Secretary in her place, while Sir Ed Davey will join over Zoom. Searches continue for survivors after an earthquake struck southern Japan, causing a shopping centre to collapse. The Japanese Prime Minister says 13 people are now believed to have died. French firefighters are in a race against time to contain wildfires, with temperatures expected to rise sharply. 4,000 more people have been evacuated from the Lacanau region near Bordeaux. Officials have told holidaymakers to stay away from the area. Yulia Kirilenko saw the flames while flying to southern France.
18: It was pretty terrifying just seeing the whole picture, even from a plane, because the smoke was just so
5: mistake that I initially even thought it was just the fog. We saw pieces of ashes just flowing in the air, and it was really scary.
16: Meanwhile, amber heat health alerts take effect in parts of England later this morning. Highs of 35 degrees Celsius are expected in the southeast today. The Prime Minister, UEFA and the Football Supporters Association have all come out strongly against FIFA's plans to sell off its competitions. The world governing body wants to seek private investment for events like the World Cup. And we're apparently now just as likely to turn to Netflix as we are the BBC when deciding what to watch. An Ofcom survey suggests the streaming platforms become the first choice for 26% of TV viewers. BBC is just behind at 25%. From Sky News, I'm Faye Rowlands.

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15: People in Ochtertool are preparing for another day of protests against a planned 600 megawatt data centre as the developers behind it prepare for a second day of meetings with residents. Locals are going to be outside the village hall every day they are in town for the one-to-one meetings, which villagers need to make an appointment for. Speaking to Original 106, Michael Hodgson, whose Airbnb overlooks the proposed site, explains why they are going to be there for all 3 days.
16: To show that this means something to us, specifically that it is, you know, really important to us that we actually take the time to do that. And now while the process hasn't been particularly large or anything like that, but we think no doubt it was a presence that we wanted to do.
15: a leaving grandmother says she's heartbroken to have lost her home and possessions in a fire. Doreen Lang lived with her 11-year-old grandson in Balmays in the Broome area, which went alight yesterday afternoon and has been completely destroyed. She believes it was caused by an electrical fault from a plugged-in mini-fridge, the only one she forgot to pull out before she left for work. A 200-year-old pub featured in Robert Louis Stevenson's novel Kidnapped could soon be transformed into a B&B. The Ship Inn in Lime Kilns was established in 1818 and put up for sale in January last year, but still hasn't been sold. The current owners eventually confirmed its closure in February. And unfortunately, it wasn't to be for 20-year-old fifer Niamh Mitchell at the Commonwealth Games. The Recife boxer lost 4-1 in the women's 60kg quarter-finals yesterday evening. However, another fifer's in action at 8:30 this morning, as Dunfermline's Sophie Magruther competes in the women's singles bowls. Meanwhile, Team Scotland's Reuben Ward has taken home the gymnastics all-around title, as well as the silver on the pommel horse. He tells us his favourite moment of the competition.
14: Fully honest, the all-around final gold. Just because it was the first to ever do it. Just because I was able to hear the national anthem on the podium in front of a home crowd was so special and such a great moment that I think that takes the top spot.
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15: It's overcast with some light rain showers across the kingdom, but some respite mid-morning. Highs today of 20 Celsius. I'm Callum Wright. You're up to date on Original 106.

0: Original 106, Meghan Trainor, that is Made You Look Right. Heading up towards 20 past six. Let's see if you can nail the dinger thinger this morning. Now, I'll give you a clue straight off the bat that this is a film that was so good that they made it twice. I've watched the new version and I'm going to be honest, I wasn't loving it. The original star plays a cameo in the new version, but it's just they should have left it alone. Anyway, this is it. New Girl accidentally starts a full-scale social war by sitting at the wrong lunch table. That's what you've got to play with. Can you get it this morning? New Girl accidentally starts a full-scale social war by sitting at the wrong lunch table. What is it? WhatsApp me, 01592-757-757, or you can text 81400, start your message with the word original. Or we're on the app. I mean, any of the above will do. Travel's next.
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19: Good morning, Cameron here with your latest travel. Now, it's a bit of a wet start, if I'm honest. Very wet this morning and a bit foggy, so do take care on the roads. Down towards Edinburgh, though, so far, though, traffic light onto the Queensferry crossing. No build at Newbridge and fairly clear Queensferry Road through the Barnton Junction. In Fife, A915 standing, staying particularly around the check bar. They've got those traffic lights still causing problems. At the moment, light, but does pick up fairly quickly. And yesterday, it was very slow on that. Approach towards the Gallatin, so do be aware of that. Up towards Dundee, clear at Strathmartin, no build at the Swallow, Broxton or Inveralmond roundabouts. Spot any problems, though, call the original 106 Jam Buster line 01592 8544 6.

0: Original 106, Toto, Africa. What a song that is. Before it, it was Shakira. Toto in the news this week, not the band, but Toto Wolff, the Mercedes F1 boss, who has called his rivals, and I love this, a bunch of Teletubbies, which is, I think, the greatest insult ever. I mean, he gets quite heated when he's in the pits in F1, and that, I mean, we should probably be grateful that it was as polite as calling them Teletubbies. Anyway, coming up for 6:30, let's get you up to date with the latest at Original 106 News.
1: Ochre Tool villagers are preparing for another day of protests against a planned 600 megawatt data centre as the developers behind it get ready for a second day of meetings with residents. A leaving grandmother says she's heartbroken to have lost her home and possessions in a fire. A 200-year-old Fife pub featured in Robert Louis Stevenson's novel Kidnapped could soon be transformed into a B&B. And it wasn't to be for Recife boxer Neve Mitchell at the Commonwealth Games as she exits the competition at the quarter-final stage.

0: could ever say.
1: New from Olivia Rodrigo, it's called Stupid Song. On original, your dinger thinger sounds like this. New girl accidentally starts a full-scale social war by sitting at the wrong lunch table. So it starred someone who went on to be in quite a few other movies, then went off the rails a bit, now is back to being on the rails again. What's the film? New girl accidentally started a full-scale social war by sitting at the wrong lunch table. If you can get it, you get a ding. What's up, mate? 01592 757 757 or text 81400. Start your message with the word original, or you can do the message through the app. We will take any of the above.
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18: Good morning, this is Cameron here with your latest on the roads. Not looking too bad at all. Things moving fairly well down towards the Queensferry Crossing and Edinburgh. Not seeing any build as yet at Kirkliston and Newbridge, and fairly clear on the Queensferry Road through the Barnton. Good run into the centre of Dunfermline on Holbeath Road towards the Sinclair Gardens roundabout. Kirkcaldy checks it well at the 92 there at the Red House. Just a reminder, the A915 standing still likely to pick up as the morning continues with the lights around the Checkbar Junction. Elsewhere, up towards Dundee, clear in the centre there. No build at Invergowrie at the Swallow roundabout, and certainly no build as yet at the Broxton and Inveramond at Perth. Spot any problems though? Call the original 106 Jam, bust a line on 01592 85446.

0: Rita Ora anywhere on original. Okay, just before your news, let's do the answer to the dinger thinger then. So how did you get on with this? A few people have got it right this morning. Hi to David in Inverkeithing. Is it Mean Girls? It is. Katie Moran has got it right this morning as well. Hi to Mason. Hi to Debbie. Hi to Lynn Faulkner. Is it Mean Girls? Yes, it is.
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10: As people in Ochtertool prepare for another day of protests, while the developer behind controversial plans for a data centre hold one-to-one meetings, some are hitting out at how they're being organised. The plans have attracted more than 14,000 objections from people across Scotland. We spoke to Michael Hodgson, whose Airbnb overlooks the site.
11: You can only get an appointment with them after booking online, and you have to have be a village only, which seems quite strange if it's something of national interest, that they're restricting that only to local people. Almost even more difficult, you have to scan a QR code. But actually, a lot of our villagers don't have the ability to do that. It's shocking.
10: A house has been left destroyed after a fire in Leven. Grandmother Doreen Lane lived with her grandson in Balmays in the Broome area. She says she's heartbroken, having lost her home and possessions in the blaze. It went alight yesterday, and she thinks it was due to an electrical fault from a plugged-in mini-fridge, the only one she didn't pull out before work. A more than 200-year-old Fife pub featured in Kidnapped by author Robert Louis Stevenson could soon be an Airbnb. The Ship Inn in Limekilns opened in 1818 and was put up for sale last January, but still no one has bought it. Its owners confirmed its closure in February and now plans have been unveiled to transform the ground floor former bar area. And Scotland booked their place in the semi-finals of the Commonwealth Men's 3x3 basketball with a last-gasp two-pointer. Kyle Jimenez scored the final basket to secure the 21-16 victory over Malaysia. It set up a last-four tie against Australia later. Jimenez insists they're not underestimating today's opponents.
12: We've played them once before. I've played them every single Commonwealth game, so it'll be nice to get one over in them. We know what they're about. We know they're big, they're physical. They capitalise on mistakes, so we need to work on a lot of things that we didn't do so well last game.
10: Meanwhile, Sophie McGruther from Dunfermline is in action at the games this morning in the women's singles bowls.
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10: It's overcast with some light rain showers across the kingdom, but some respite mid-morning. Highs today of 20 Celsius. I'm Callum Wright. You're up to date on Original 106.

Original 106, Earth, Wind & Fire, there's September. Good morning, 10 past 7. Breakfast for Wednesday, 29th of July today. Here's the thing, something that hasn't been offered for over 100 years. Stonehenge, a place I have never been. But generally, if you see pictures of Stonehenge on the TV or in a magazine or whatever, it looks like it's this deserted wilderness in the middle of nowhere. Actually, every single day it's absolutely mobbed. So for the first time since 1901, they're offering a daily draw where anyone who books an advance ticket gets entered and the winner gets private access to the Stone Circle with their mates. So you get like half an hour on your own. No crowds, no waiting, no trying to peer over somebody's shoulder. Just you and the stones. Now, it's a place that I've never really felt the need to see. I mean, I think the pictures for me of it online are enough. I understand and I like going to castles and history and all that sort of stuff. But Stonehenge, it's just, it's half a dozen big rocks in the ground, isn't it? I mean, and I don't know why you would want private time there, but I can guarantee you there will be weirdos out there that would pay strong money for that. This is why I think that they've missed a trick by saying that if you buy an advance ticket, you get entered into a free draw, and then you can potentially get half an hour of private access to Stonehenge. They should be raffling that off to the highest bidder, because the weirdos who want to be alone in the Stone Circle would pay strong, strong money, I think. Missed opportunity, but you know, I'm not the boss of Stonehenge.

0: anti-hero Taylor Swift on Original, 20 past 7. Good morning. Always amazes me that Taylor Swift managed to have a guest list of 1,000 people at her wedding in Madison Square Garden, and yet pretty much no photos from it have leaked whatsoever. That is what you call a lockdown friends list. A level of secrecy that I think's more impressive than the wedding itself probably was. But here's the thing. All of us thought that we would get some sort of pre-selected photos released a week later or something of Taylor in her wedding dress, maybe a wee video of the first dance, that sort of thing, and it would be sold to Hello magazine. But no, it's first celebrity ever not to look to make money out of her wedding. Fair play to her. Right, on the way next, Nelly Furtado, it's Original.
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8: Good morning, this is Cameron here with your latest travel. Now we'll start with the N9 junction on Newbridge heading down into Edinburgh, looking busy already as you head round towards that Glasgow Road, Ingleston and Edinburgh Airport. In Fife then, slow at King Lassie on the Main Street, both directions there this morning. A92 picking up eastbound towards the Red House at Kirkcaldy, and standing staying at the moment fairly clear on that A915 heading in past Check Bar towards the Gallatin, but likely to pick up as it has been already this week with the lights in place there around the Check Bar Junction. Up towards Dundee, we're clear at Strathmartin, and then Invergowrie, no build at the Swallow roundabout, and then across at Perth, so far looking grand at both the Broxton and Inveramond. Spot any problems though, you can call the original 106 Jambuster line 01592 85 44 66.

0: Right, four away from 1K. We got a winner on this yesterday. More on that coming up. Maybe we can make it 2 days in a row. Also music from Simple Minds and the Boo Radleys on the way after your sports news and your headlines at 7:30.
1: Auchtar Tool villagers are preparing for another day of protests against a planned 600 megawatt data centre as the developers behind it get ready for a second day of meetings with residents. A leaving grandmother says she's heartbroken to have lost her home and possessions in a fire. A 200-year-old fife pub featured in Robert Louis Stevenson's novel Kidnapped could soon be transformed into a B&B. And it wasn't to be for Recife boxer Niamh Mitchell at the Commonwealth Games as she exits the competition at the quarter-final stage.
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1: Raith Rovers defender Paul Hanlon is expected to return from injury just in time for the league opener, while captain Scott Brown is also on the road to recovery. Both have returned to training this week, and speaking to Raith TV, boss Dougie is hoping the rest will be the same very soon.
4: Kyle's the force of the two tackles has opened his MCL, so he'll be 4 to 6 weeks. If one took a bang, he'll be okay, it's nothing serious. And then the other ones are progressing. George is obviously getting closer. Hopefully by the third or fourth game of the season, we should have everybody available.
1: Meanwhile, Dunfermline striker Jake Sutherland has sealed a loan move to Montrose, as Pars Academy players Callum Shearer and Struan McLeod agree their first professional contracts. James Hardy will do the same when he turns 16 in October. You're up to date on Original 106.

0: original. 20 to 8. Okay, 4 away from 1K.
1: 4 away from 1K with Hayes Travel Crossgates Cooper.
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0: So if you'd like to take away a slice of the cash, just like Lee did yesterday when he phoned up for 4 away from 1K, he got £1,000 for matching 4 answers with our Vanessa. So we've asked Vanessa 4 questions. We'll ask you the same 4. Match, win. There's the game. Want to play? 01592 757 757. Look, when this works and when the answers match, it just sounds like the easiest game on the radio. And then when they don't, you think, ah, it's a fix. So give it a go. 01592 757 757. Good luck. Fact of the day. In Westminster, there are a team of 3 people that maintain the 300 clocks on the estate. And that feels to me like a job that most of the time would be quite easy, except for those 2 days a year where it's either clocks go forward or clocks go back. So if you ever find yourself in that job, just phone in sick on those days.
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19: Good morning, this is Cameron here with your latest travel now. Heading down towards Edinburgh, usual build now, N9 Junction 1 at Newbridge, heading down towards the Glasgow Road, of course, and Edinburgh Airport at Ingleston. Back in 5, still slow at King Lassie on the main street in both directions. The A92 remains slow eastbound towards the Red House at Kirkcaldy, and we're now picking up on the A915 standing stain, heading westbound in towards the Gallatin. Up towards the Dundee side of things, slow A92 at Broth Road as you head in towards the Scott Fife roundabout. No build as yet at the Swallow roundabout and cleared at the Broxton and Inveralmond at Perth. Spot any problems, call our original 106 Jambuster line 01592 8544 66.

0: right news on the way at 8. We'll get you up to date with that next. And then it's another chance to win some free rides at the Burnt Island Fair on Child's Play.
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9: A Fife mum's death is being treated as murder after she and her husband were found dead at their family home. The bodies of Stacey Mayer and Jim Mayer were discovered by police at the couple's cottage in Houston, Renfrewshire, on Monday morning. The 35-year-old came from Falkland and went to Bell Baxter High School in Cooper. Police say at this time there is nothing else to suggest anyone else is involved or any risk to the public. People in Auchtertool are preparing for another day of protests against a planned 600-megawatt data centre as the developers behind it get ready for a second day of meetings with residents. Locals are going to be outside the village hall every day they are in town for the one-to-one meetings, which villagers need to make an appointment for. Speaking to Original 106, Michael Hodgson, whose Airbnb looks over the proposed site, explains why they're going to be there for all 3 days.
10: To show that this means something to us, specifically that it is, you know, really important to us that we actually take the time to do that. And now, while the process hasn't been particularly large or anything like that, but we think, no doubt, it was a presence that we wanted to do.
9: A leaving grandmother says she's heartbroken to have lost her home and possessions in a fire. Doreen Lane lived with her 11-year-old grandson in Balmays in the Broome area, which went alight yesterday afternoon and has been completely destroyed. She believes it was caused by an electrical fault from a plugged-in mini-fridge, the only one she forgot to pull out before she left for work. And unfortunately, it wasn't to be for 20-year-old Fifer Niamh Mitchell at the Commonwealth Games. The Rosyth boxer lost in the women's 60kg quarter-finals yesterday evening. However, Dunfermline's Sophie Magruther competes in the women's singles bowls this morning. Meanwhile, it's been a games to remember for Team Scotland's Reuben Ward. The gymnast tells us his favourite moment of the competition.
11: Fully honest, the all-around final gold. Just because it was the first to ever do it. Just because I was able to hear the national anthem on the podium in front of a home crowd was so special and such a great moment that I think that takes the top spot.
8: Original 106 Business Update.
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9: An Irish golf retailer could be set to open its second UK store at Cooper Retail Park. McGurk's Golf is hoping to take over the unit between B&M and Nimbus Beds, which has stood empty since the retail park opened 5 years ago. If it's successful, McGurk's, which has a store in Edinburgh, would create an additional floor within the store.
6: Original 106 weather with Fife Auto Centre.
8: 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Driving down the cost of motoring.
9: It's overcast with some light rain showers across the kingdom, but some respite mid-morning. Highs today of 20 Celsius. I'm Callum Wright. You're up to date on Original 106.

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1: Child's Play and your chance to head to Burnt Island Fair for free. If you've not won tickets on this yet, then you need to get yourself in here and sort yourself out with a cheeky day out for the kids that is costing you hee-haw. And that is always a good thing in the middle of the summer holidays.
3: Good morning, David. My name's Cameron.
1: Cameron has got the clues for us this morning, up to three. And the last few days it has gone to clue three. I'm hoping today we can get there a little bit quicker and try and give you some more passes. Because if we can get on clue one, it is 20 free rides at the Burnt Island Fair. So, tell us clue one, please, Cameron.
3: And he also saves the day.
1: All right. Oh, it's... sounds like it's a person today for the first time in a while. He saves the day. Who is he? 01592 757 757. So Cameron is 5 or 6. Who would he be talking about?
3: And he also saves the day.
1: That saves the day. Give me a buzz. 01592 757 757. And let's nail this.
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13: Good morning, this is Cameron here with your latest on the roads. Now we'll start at King Lassie, still looking fairly slow on Main Street in both directions, and then across to Kirkcaldy, pick it up on the A915 heading westbound in towards the Gallatin. The 92 not looking too bad through the Bankhead and Preston, but a wee bit slow eastbound towards the Red House. Elsewhere, Queensferry Crossing busy but moving well down towards Edinburgh, and then up towards Dundee, we're slow on the A92 Arbroath Road heading in towards the Scott Fife roundabout. Centre of Dundee has picked up at Strathmartin, and then we're slow on the A90 past Meyerkirk towards the Swallow roundabout, and then across at Perth, usual bill both Broxton and Inveralmond roundabouts. Spot any problems, call the original 106 Jambuster line 01592 8544 66.

0: Highland Runaway Cammy Barnes on Original. It's his birthday today, 29th of July. Happy birthday, Cammy.
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0: I don't know if he would want me to tell you how old he is, but it's on his Facebook, so I'm going to do it anyway. He's 36 today. Tell him happy birthday if you see him. Okay. Let's do Child's Play for today and see if we can get this away on Clue 1. There's been too many Clue 3 situations this week.
3: Good morning, David Moseley. My name's Cameron.
0: And we've got this.
3: And he also saves the day.
0: A day-saving person. Who is it? Original 106, who's this?
4: What, David's David Benverkey.
0: Morning. Right, okay. I hope you know your day-saving people. Who are we talking about this morning?
4: I'm going to go for Fireman Sam.
0: Fireman Sam, who turns up, he puts your fire out and sorts you right out.
4: And it's not him.
0: Nah.
4: Oh, man.
0: Thank you.
4: Thanks, bye-bye.
0: Bye. Hello, Original, who's that?
5: Hi, it's Helen.
0: Morning, Helen. Do you know your day-saving heroes?
5: Yeah, I think so.
0: Okay. What have you got for me?
5: Is it Superman?
0: Superman gets his cape on, sorts everybody right out. But no. Thanks anyway.
5: Typical. Bye.
0: All right, so it's going to be at least a Clue 2 situation. I think this one will give it away, though.
3: He wears smart clothes and sometimes he goes on boats.
0: Right, we need a day-saving person that likes to dress sharply and sometimes goes on a boat or two. 01592 757 757.
3: He wears smart clothes and sometimes he goes on boats.
0: Who is he? Sports news on the way in a minute. 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
6: Ochre Tool villagers are preparing for another day of protests against a planned 600 megawatt data centre as the developers behind it get ready for a second day of meetings with residents. A leaving grandmother says she's heartbroken to have lost her home and possessions in a fire. A 200-year-old Fife pub featured in Robert Louis Stevenson's novel Kidnapped could soon be transformed into a B&B. And it wasn't to be for Recife boxer Neve Mitchell at the Commonwealth Games as she exits the competition at the quarter-final stage.
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6: Raith Rovers defender Paul Hanlon is expected to return from injury just in time for the league opener, while captain Scott Brown is also on the road to recovery. Both have returned to training this week, and speaking to Raith TV, boss Dougie Imrie is hoping the rest will be the same very soon.
7: Kyle's the force of the two tackles has opened his MCL, so he'll be 4 to 6 weeks. If one took a bang, he'll be okay, it's nothing serious. And then the other ones are progressing. George is obviously getting closer. Hopefully by the third or fourth game of the season, we should have everybody available.
6: Meanwhile, Dunfermline striker Jake Sutherland has sealed a loan move to Montrose, as Pars Academy players Callum Shearer and Struan McLeod

0: Outkast and Hey Ya on Original 106. 8:42, just ahead. We'll check in with Cameron and The Road in a minute. We've got Madonna and Sabrina Carpenter, plus some Aha lined up. Fact of the day, I had to double check this one because I couldn't quite believe it, but apparently male goats, billy goats, pee on their own heads to smell more attractive to ladies. Now, I did look further into this, and yes, it is genuinely a thing. They wee on not only their own heads, but their face, their beard, and their front legs. And apparently, lady goats like the pungent, musky smell. It shows the male is healthy. Now, taken away from the fact that why would you want to do that, I'm also physically wondering how a goat manages to twist itself around enough to pee on its own head.
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4: So, yesterday started off dreich and stayed mainly dreich. Today, sadly, will be no different. Dreich followed by more dreich. And tomorrow will be dreicher than usual. In fact, it'll be full-on dreich for the rest of the week.
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15: Good morning, Cameron here with your latest on the roads. Now, the A985 looking slow eastbound heading towards the Admiralty Interchange. Down into Edinburgh, sluggish on the A90 Queensferry Road as you head through the Barnton Junction. Fife, the A92 eastbound picked up towards the Red House, and then King Lassie remains busy both directions on Main Street. A919 looking slow as you head through St Michael's. Dundee is really slow, A90 marker towards the Swallow roundabout, and at Perth is looking busy, A9 and M9 towards the Broxton. Unusual build around the Inver Almond roundabout. 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
7: A 5 months death has been treated as murder after she and her husband were found dead at their family home. The bodies of Stacey Mayer and Jim Mayer were discovered by police at the couple's cottage in Houston in Renfrewshire on Monday morning. The 35-year-old came from Falkland and went to Bell Baxter High School in Cooper. Police say at this time there's nothing to suggest anyone else is involved or any risk to the public. As people in Ochtertool prepare for another day of protests, while a developer behind controversial plans for data centre hold one-to-one meetings, some are hitting out at how they're being organised. The plans have attracted more than 14,000 objections from people across Scotland. We spoke to Michael Hodgson, whose Airbnb overlooks the site.
8: You can only get an appointment with them after booking online, and you have to have be a village only, which seems quite strange if it's something of national interest that they're restricting that only to local people. Almost even more difficult, you have to scan a QR code, but actually a lot of our villagers don't have the ability to do that. It's shocking.
7: A house has been left destroyed after a fire in Leven. Grandmother Doreen Lane lived with her grandson in Balmays in the Broome area. She says she's heartbroken, having lost her home and possessions in the blaze. It went alight yesterday, and she thinks it was due to an electrical fault from a plugged-in mini-fridge, the only one she didn't pull out before work. And Scotland booked their place in the semi-finals of the Commonwealth Men's 3x3 basketball with a last-gasp two-pointer. Kyle Jimenez scored the final basket to secure the 21-16 victory over Malaysia. It sets up a last four tie against Australia later. Jimenez says they're not underestimating today's opponent.
9: We've played them once before. I've played them every single Commonwealth game, so it'll be nice to get one over on them. We know what they're about. We know they're big, they're physical. They capitalise on mistakes. So we need to work on little things that we didn't do so well last game.
7: Meanwhile, Sophie McGruther from Dunfermline has been in action at the games this morning in the women's singles bowls.
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7: An Irish golf retailer could be set to open its second UK store at Cooper Retail Park. McGurk's Golf is hoping to take over the unit between B&M and Nimbus Beds, which has stood empty since the retail park opened 5 years ago. If it's successful, McGurk's, which has a store in Edinburgh, would create an additional floor within the store.
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7: It's overcast with some light rain showers across the kingdom, but some respite mid-morning. High highs today of 20 Celsius. I'm Callum Wright. You're up to date on Original 106.

0: Heart skips a beat on original 9:23. It's going to be a decent day today. Rain moving in sort of lunchtime-ish, but then it'll go away again. We'll get another sort of sunny period early afternoon, and then it'll chuck it down for the rest of the day. But highs of 21. Travel next.
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14: Good morning, this is Cameron here with your latest on the road. Starting at Pittencrieff, looking a wee bit slow there on the Urquhart Cut this morning. Elsewhere,

0: original. 106, that is Starship. We built this city. 9:39 morning. If you missed 4 away from 1K yesterday, we got a winner in Lee Bryce, who called in, played the game, won £1,000. We tried again this morning and it was a 2 out of 4, sadly. But yesterday, Lee was absolutely delighted when he got the news that for once it was a 4 out of 4.
1: 3 for 4. Oh, I'm getting nervous now.
0: All right. Something you do without thinking, and you said drive. Come on, Vanessa.
2: Sometimes driving, you know, like you sort of like do it on autopilot, don't you?
0: Lee!
3: It's a
0: 4 out of 4!
4: Oh, that's outstanding.
0: It's a 4 out of 4, and that is... That's a bad Yes. Right, well, what you're going to spend your money on is the next question.
1: Well, it's actually mine and the wife's anniversary a week on Saturday, it'll be a treat of something nice. It'll be a treat of something nice. She deserves it. She's been through a heck of a lot recently with the kids and a few other things that's been going on. So, yeah, it's to treat her. She deserves it. She's the most important thing in the world to me, along with my two kids.
0: Brilliant. If you want to have a go at 4 away from 1K tomorrow, we play it around about 7:45. So as long as that's not too early for you, stick your name down, original106.co.uk. And if you don't normally hear the game, we ask Vanessa this week 4 questions, and we then ask you the same 4 questions. Now, obviously, her answers are recorded because she's off this week. She's not here. And if you match the answers that she said 4 times in a row, you get £1,000, just like Lee did. Original106.co.uk if you fancy playing tomorrow morning.
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17: Good morning, this is Cameron here with your latest. Starting at the centre of Dunfermline, looking a wee bit slow around the approaches towards the Bothwell Gardens roundabout. Elsewhere, the A92 checks it well now through the Red House, Bankhead and Preston. Slow though on the A919 heading up through St Michael's. Into Dundee, it's slow on the A90 between Mirekirk and the Swallow roundabouts. And then across at Perth, lovely clear runs now at both Broxton and Inveralmond. Spot any problems, call the original 106 Jambers Saline 01592 854466.

0: Sophie Lovelace on Original. Right, time up from me. On the way next is Martin, your top 10 at 10 for Wednesday. We will chat tomorrow if you're about.
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19: A murder inquiry has been launched after a Fife mum was found dead alongside her husband in their home in Renfrewshire. Alison Chalmers has the story.
20: The bodies of Stacey and Jim Mayer were discovered in their cottage in Houston on Monday morning. Police are now treating Stacey's death as murder. The 35-year-old's originally from Falkland and is a former pupil of Cooper's Bell Baxter High. The death of Jim, who owned a tree surgeon firm, is being treated as unexplained. Officers say there's nothing to suggest anyone else is involved at this time.
19: People are protesting plans for a data centre in Auchtar Tool for the second day, as developers prepare for another day of meetings with residents. They're meeting with locals at the village hall, but only if an appointment's been made in advance. Willie Mercer is from Kirkcaldy, but he tells Original 106 why he's joining protesting villagers.
3: There's certain issues that I'm concerned about that are taking place, and they all seem to be far away or done through a computer. This happens to be quite local. It's not a NIMBY, not a my backyard issue for me. It's a national, international issue, and I'm deeply concerned about what's happening with data and why we need data centres.
19: TK Maxx is set to open in Glenrothes Kingdom Shopping Centre. The off-price retailer will open in the former Dunn's store in the Lion Square Shopping Centre, but an opening date's not yet been announced. And fans of Outlander will soon be able to tick off the hit show's Scottish filming locations, thanks to a new guidebook. The 40-page guide details 48 sites from the series, which concluded in May. Scotland, the home of Outlander, also includes a timeline of prominent moments in the nation's history.
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19: It's overcast in the kingdom, with more rain showers to come, getting heavier later. Highs of 21 Celsius. I'm Callum Wright. You're up to date on Original 106.
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0: Things were definitely getting better for D-Ream. They had a couple of big hit singles. That one made it to number one. Things can only get better. D-Ream on Original 106's Top 10 at 10, Part 1. In December of our year, St Andrews University were all set to jazz it up as they announced that their jazz courses, the first offered by a university in Scotland, had sold out. There were, all the places were taken up very quickly. St Andrews had developed one course leading to the Scottish Certificate in Jazz and another offering an advanced diploma in jazz. 01592 757 757.
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0: 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Top 10 at 10, part 2 on Original 106. More tunes to come. More of your guesses coming in, I hope. And I've got a TV ad for a big-selling album from our mystery year.
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16: A murder inquiry has been launched after a Fife mum was found dead alongside her husband in their home in Renfrewshire. Alison Chalmers has the story.
17: The bodies of Stacey and Jim Mayer were discovered in their cottage in Houston on Monday morning. Police are now treating Stacey's death as murder. The 35-year-old's originally from Falkland and is a former pupil of Cooper's Bell Baxter High. The death of Jim, who owned a tree surgeon firm, is being treated as unexplained. Officers say there's nothing to suggest anyone else is involved at this time.
16: People are protesting plans for a data centre in Auchtar Tool for the second day, as developers prepare for another day of meetings with residents. They're meeting with locals at the village hall, but only if an appointment's been made in advance. Willie Mercer is from Kirkcaldy, but he tells Original 106 why he's joining protesting villagers.
18: There's certain issues that I'm concerned about that have taken place, and they all seem to be far away or done through a computer. This happens to be quite local. It's not a NIMBY, not in my backyard issue for me. It's a national, international issue, and I'm deeply concerned about what's happening with data and why we need data centres.
16: TK Maxx is set to open in Glenrothes Kingdom Shopping Centre. The off-price retailer will open in the former Dunn's store in the Lion Square Shopping Centre, but an opening date's not yet been announced. and fans of Outlander will soon be able to tick off the hit show's Scottish filming locations, thanks to a new guidebook. The 40-page guide details 48 sites on the series, which concluded in May. Scotland, the home of Outlander, also includes a timeline of prominent moments in the nation's history.
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16: It's overcast in the kingdom with more rain showers to come, getting heavier later. Highs of 21 Celsius. I'm Callum Wright. 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

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Always your favourite music. There's Alex Warren, Fever Dream, and Dua Lipa. Don't Start Now. Just out of the news at 11 o'clock. Right, I need my windswept and interesting music. There we are for this one. When tourism and telly go hand in hand. Seeing this in Fife today. 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Outlander sparked huge tourism opportunities for many locations where fans would flock to places, well, in Fife in particular, like Couras, Falkland, and also Dysart Harbour. 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

0: Live across Fife, this is Original 106 with The Killers, Human, and Ultranati Free just before that. Good morning, just gone a quarter past 11. It's Wednesday, the 29th of July today, 45 years to the very day since the current king, then Prince Charles, and Lady Diana Spencer got married at St. Paul's Cathedral in London. Yeah, Wednesday the 29th of July, when Di famously got her husband-to-be's name wrong.
1: I, Diana Francis. Take thee, Charles Philip Arthur George. To my wedded husband.
0: Correct names, just in the wrong order, that's all. It's International Tiger Day today. It's National Lipstick Day, apparently, so they say. Andy Peters, TV presenter, used to be in the broom cupboard on CBBC, didn't he? He's 56 today. Spanish Formula One driver Fernando Alonso is 45. And Joey Essex, famous for... Well, loads of things. He's 36 today.
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Timeless classic. Live across Fife, always your favourite music. Guaranteed, you know what we do. We play your favourite tunes and don't make a big fuss about it either. Got Jerry Cinnamon, a cracking summer tune on the way in just a second. But if you're at home or at work or driving, whatever you are up to, think ahead to Friday and being a winner on our Regional 106 breakfast with Dave this week and Stephen's Bakery in Leven on Thank God It's Bridey Friday. Yep, here's how you can be a winner of £200 worth of goodies from Stephen's Bakery. 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You'll see the page if you just go to original106.co.uk. If Dave calls you back on Friday morning, okay, you must answer the phone with Thank God It's Bridey Friday. Don't say anything else. It's got to be those words. Don't say hello. Don't say anything else. Just yell down the phone, Thank God It's Bridey Friday. If you do that and all the situation is correct, it's all the ducks are in a row, then you're going to win £200 of Stephen's goodies on the breakfast show.

0: Texas. I Don't Want a Lover on Original 106. 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Right, so here we go again. There are three there. One of them, I think just the one from me, not going to say which, stands out a bit. 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
20: Police are treating the death of a Fife mum as murder
9: after the woman was found dead alongside her husband in their family home. Sky McCord has the details.
20: On Monday morning, the bodies of 35-year-old Stacey Mair and 43-year-old Jim Mair were discovered by police at a cottage in Renfrewshire. Officers were originally called regarding concern for a person. They say at this time there is nothing to suggest anyone else or any risk to the public is involved. A murder probe's been opened following a post-mortem examination of Stacey. The death of Jim, who owned a tree surgeon firm, is being treated as unexplained.
9: Protesters have travelled across Fife to object to plans for a data centre in Ochtertool. Developers are meeting locals to discuss concerns for the second day, but only if they have an appointment. Willie Mercer's from Kirkcaldy and tells us why he's protesting.
21: It's obvious we have a crisis in our living standards and we managed to pluck £5 billion or somewhere. I just can't understand it at all. It's like we've got our priorities all wrong, so I'm deeply concerned about that.
9: A Fife predator who used a singing and karaoke app to groom a 14-year-old is facing a lengthy stint behind bars. Repeat offender Brian Daniel McGowan pled guilty to causing the child to participate in sexual activity and attempting to pervert the course of justice between December 2025 and March this year. He'll be sentenced in August. And Outlander fans will be able to tick off the hit show's filming locations thanks to a new guidebook. Scotland, the home of Outlander, details 48 sites from the fantasy romantic drama series, including Cooris.
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9: It's overcast in the kingdom with more rain showers to come, getting heavier later. Highs of 21 Celsius. I'm Callum Wright. You're up to date on Original 106.

0: Always loved that song, based around Stevie Wonder's Past Time Paradise. Coolio and LV from the mid-90s, the very dark sound of Gangster's Paradise. It's 20 past 12, Fitz Original 106, always your favourite music, more of that on the way in just a minute. And if you're a dog owner, interesting facts and figures on a recent dog-owning survey coming up.
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20: 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Don't feel me, baby. 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
1: 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Oh, tying into our dog walking survey. 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

Taylor Swift, Taunton Original 106, and that is Opalites. All the fun of the fair continues at what I imagine is probably one of the UK's longest running summer fairs. Burnt Island, that runs until the middle of August, until the schools go back effectively. Running now until this coming Saturday, it's Crail Festival. And here's one for tonight, some midweek stock car action at Summer Series 3. That is tonight at Knockhill. At the other end of the scale, maybe you fancy this, at the Alhambra Theatre. It's tomorrow night, and it's the return of the Ladyboys of Bangkok. If that's your thing, oh, there it is. You've got it at the Alhambra Theatre tomorrow night. I know it's very, very popular. Look at an online What's On guide. If you're organising an event, you can post yours up at original106.co.

0: Just thinking, without actually going online to find out, I can't remember if that was a number one or not. If I were in a pub quiz situation, I would guess that it was. From Madonna, back in the late 1980s, Like a Prayer. 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
15: The husband of a Fife mother found murdered in Renfrewshire had been charged with assaulting her in the weeks before her death. 35-year-old Stacey Mayer's body was discovered in a cottage in the village of Houston on Monday morning. Emma Duncan explains more.
16: Stacey's husband, Jim Mayer, whom is also found dead at the home, had appeared in court earlier this month charged with assaulting her. It's being reported he was granted bail on the condition he didn't approach her. The death of 43-year-old Jim, who ran a tree removal company, has been treated as unexplained. Stacey from Falkland was also a director of the company but resigned in January. Police were called to the cottage following reports of concern for a person, eventually finding both bodies.
15: Protesters have travelled across Fife to object to plans for a data centre in Ochtertool. Developers are meeting locals to discuss concerns for the second day, but only if they have an appointment. Willie Mercer's from Kirkcaldy and tells us why he's protesting.
17: It's obvious we have a crisis in our living standards, and we managed to pluck £5 billion from somewhere. It's like we've got our priorities all wrong.
15: A Fife predator who used a singing and karaoke app to groom a 14-year-old girl is facing a lengthy stint behind bars. Repeat offender Brian Daniel McGowan pled guilty to causing the child to participate in sexual activity and attempting to pervert the course of justice between December 2025 and March this year. He'll be sentenced in August. And finally, Outlander fans will be able to tick off the hit show's filming locations thanks to a new guidebook. Scotland, the home of Outlander, details 48 sites from the fantasy romantic drama series, including Curis.
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15: It's overcast in the kingdom with more rain showers to come, getting heavier later, highs today of 21 Celsius. I'm Tom Irvin, you're up to date on Original 106.
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0: Well, that's for you. That feature there, the number ones at one. If you were a singles buyer, physical formats, CD single, vinyl single, maybe even cassette single, back in the day. Estelle and Kanye West, American Boy, along with Ronan Keating, Room 5, and Simply Red on today's number ones at one. This afternoon, you winning free cash at 5:10 on the Music Mash. We've dished out probably far too much money on this so far, but it continues. Of course it does. And we want you to be the next winner. Hopefully today, if you can identify the three artists and song titles in this montage here. Have a listen. I'll play it another couple of times for you. Why not? One more. Not easy, I know, but we don't want to give this thing away. We'll make it a challenge. You'll feel better when you win it if it's a bit of a challenge. I think one of the clips is quite gettable. I shan't say which. Even if you think you know one, come on, let's get you on this afternoon. Just make up another couple of song titles and artists. And who knows, you might even be right. You might scoop the money on your first go. Register to get the call back right now. Do that now. Stop everything. Do this now. Register your name and number at original106.co.uk, or you can call up Craig this afternoon just after 5 o'clock and play the Music Mash with the Gillis Summer Sale at 5:10.
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0: Milky, Just the Way You Are. That song came out originally in 2002, nearly a quarter of a century ago. I remember playing it on the radio back in the day. It was all right, I didn't mind the song back then, but I'll be honest, I'm loving it more now, 24 years later, than I loved it at the time. Milky, Just the Way You Are on Original 106. They have revealed a survey of TV watching habits. Who have? Who's released a survey? Ofcom, no less, the broadcast regulator. We'll have a look at that soon on Original.
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0: 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Win free money, 10 past 5 this afternoon with Craig on the Music Mash with Gillis Summer Sale. 6 o'clock tonight. Well, Lachlan's got some time off, so Sam is filling in tonight, tomorrow, and on Friday. That's it from me. Enjoy the rest of Wednesday. I'll see you tomorrow morning.
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22: The husband of a Fife mother found murdered in Renfrewshire had been charged with assaulting her in the weeks before her death. 35-year-old Stacey Mayer's body was discovered in a cottage in the village of Houston on Monday morning. Emma Duncan explains more.
23: Stacey's husband, Jim Mayer, who was also found dead at the home, had appeared in court earlier this month charged with assaulting her. It's been reported he was granted bail on the condition he didn't approach her. The death of 43-year-old Jim, who ran a tree removal company, has been treated as unexplained. Stacey from Falkland was also at a director of the company but resigned in January. Police were called to the cottage following reports of concern for a person, eventually finding both bodies. The force says there's nothing to suggest anyone else is at risk and are continuing extensive inquiries.
22: The A92 is closed in both directions at Kilmeny following a crash. Drivers are being told to use alternative routes and expect delays in the area. The emergency services are at the scene and a diversion is in place through Cooper. The Prime Minister, UEFA and the Football Supporters Association have all come out strongly against FIFA's plan to sell off its competitions. The world governing body wants to seek private investment for events like the World Cup. Andy Burnham says football is for the fans, not for investors, while the European Nations Association is refusing to rule out boycotting FIFA events. And finally, at least two baby beavers have been born in the Scottish Highlands for the first time in four centuries. The kits arrived in the Glenafric area following a joint reintroduction project by Trees for Life and Forestry and Land Scotland. Experts say the duo were born in either May or June and are reportedly in good health.
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22: Overcast skies and rain this afternoon with a gentle breeze and temperatures reaching highs of up to 20 Celsius. I'm Tom Irvin. You're up to date on Original 106.

0: Roxette, The Luke. And before that, Miles Smith. Nice to meet you. Nice to meet you. This is Craig with you this afternoon at Original 106. Thank you to Martin Ingram. Back tomorrow. One of the years in the top 10 at 10 is when we first heard this TV theme.
1: Oh,
0: yeah. And if you want to see one of the first episodes of The Simpsons, then simply tune in to Channel 4 on a Sunday. You'll definitely find it every single Sunday.
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0: Aerosmith, I Don't Want to Miss a Thing. We will do the question thing later on. Maybe you want to take the kids to see Toy Story 5. Maybe you want to not take the kids to see Jackass, the final movie. It's up to you. Today's question thing involves something we do quite a lot in our lifetime. And before Bruce gets involved, it's not that.
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be aware if you're heading for the A92 near Kilmeny. It is still closed following an earlier accident. It's closed between the Cooper turnoff and the B946. Traffic would appear to be heading for Cooper instead. So fairly lively at that edge of the kingdom. I keep us up to date this afternoon on 01592 75.

0: Cammy Barnes, Let Me Down. This is Original 106, 10 past 5. We'll have the first play of the new Music Mash. Your chance to win yourself 100 quid this afternoon. Tell me the three songs here. Oh, that's familiar. 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
20: The husband of a Fife mother found murdered in Renfrewshire had been charged with assaulting her in the weeks before her death. 35-year-old Stacey Mayer's body was discovered in a cottage in the village of Houston on Monday morning. Emma Duncan explains more.
21: Stacey's husband, Jim Mayer, whom is also found dead at the home, had appeared in court earlier this month charged with assaulting her. It's been reported he was granted bail on the condition he didn't approach her. The death of 43-year-old Jim, who ran a tree removal company, has been treated as unexplained. Stacey from Falkland was also put a director of the company but resigned in January. Police were called to the cottage following reports of concern for a person, eventually finding both bodies. The force says there's nothing to suggest anyone else is at risk and are continuing extensive inquiries.
20: The A92 is closed in both directions at Kilmeny following a crash. Drivers are being told to use alternative routes and expect delays in the area. The emergency services are at the scene and a diversion is in place through Cooper. The Prime Minister, UEFA and the Football Supporters Association have all come out strongly against FIFA's plan to sell off its competitions. The world governing body wants to seek private investment for events like the World Cup. Andy Burnham says football is for the fans, not for investors, while the European Nations Association is refusing to rule out boycotting FIFA events. And finally, at least two baby beavers have been born in the Scottish Highlands for the first time in four centuries. The kits arrived in the Glenafric area following a joint reintroduction project by Trees for Life and Forestry and Land Scotland. Experts say the duo were born in either May or June and are reportedly in good health.
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20: Overcast skies and rain this afternoon with a gentle breeze and temperatures reaching highs of up to 20 Celsius. I'm Tom Irvin. 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

0: love is all we need. It's Blue, One Love, that's original 106, Diana Ross before that and Upside Down. Right, let's do the question thing. We can get you a pair of tickets for Cineworld if you fancy a wee treat for free. 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But what is this? I definitely don't. If you're average, you'll do this 15,000 times in your lifetime. But what am I on about today? Think you know? Probably not. 01592 757 757 is my number. 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

0: Steelers Wheel, stuck in the middle with you. Remember, 10 past five this afternoon, we have this clip here for the Music Mash. Have you heard the new clip? Well, it's this. Possibly our easiest one ever. Will this get one today? £100 for you if you can name all three tunes here. And music ahead from Ella Henderson, and we need to talk about the new football season.
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18: The husband of a Fife mum murdered in Renfrewshire had been charged with assaulting her weeks before she died. Emma Duncan has more.
19: 35-year-old Stacey Muir from Falkland was found dead at the family home in the village of Houston on Monday morning alongside her husband, Jim. Following a post-mortem, Stacey's death is being treated as murder while Jim's is unexplained. 43-year-old Jim, who ran a tree removal company, appeared in court earlier this month charged with assaulting his wife, and it's being reported he was granted bail on the condition he didn't approach her. Stacey, a former pupil of Bell Baxter High School, was a director at her husband's company but resigned in January. A large police presence remains at the scene while investigations are carried out.
18: FIFA President Gianni Infantino is offering £30 million to member associations if they back his controversial plan to sell off stakes in its major competitions. Infantino has set a deadline of the 19th of September for football federations to accept. The FA says it's deeply concerned by the proposal, and UEFA is calling an emergency meeting this week. At the Commonwealth Games, Fife bowler Sophie McGrowther has comfortably won her Round 1 match in the women's singles. The Dunfermline primary teacher will play Round 2 later this evening. Meanwhile, newly crowned world record holder Josh Kerr has cruised into the Commonwealth 1 mile final. He'll battle it out for gold on Saturday night. And finally, days like these may be worth more than gold for country star Luke Combs as he took to playing golf at St Andrews. The singer just finished 2 sell-out gigs in Edinburgh last weekend before heading to London. He took to social media to say you can't beat a venue like the Old Course in St Andrews.
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18: Overcast skies and rain this afternoon with a gentle breeze and temperatures reaching highs of up to 20 Celsius. I'm Tom Irvin. 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

0: Bon Jovi, Living on a Prayer at Original 106. So speaking of football, I see today that UEFA are considering a boycott of FIFA events, including the World Cup, all in response to the idea to sell part of the World Cup to private investors. Now, there's something that Scotland are well ahead of the curve at, because, you know, we boycotted the event for about 30 years.
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2: Buy a used car and you could win the cost back.
16: The 92 remains closed both ways at Kilmeny this afternoon. It's for accident investigation work. It's been closed for around about 5 hours now. It's causing some heavy traffic between St Michael's and Lookers and also heading into Cooper. This traffic diverts away from that closure. Towards the Queensferry crossing, Kingdom bound traffic slowing from the Kirtliston flyover. Southbound you're from Ferry Toll, heading back to the Kingdom from Edinburgh, the Queen's Ferry Road, busy 5 pounds between Park Grove and the Barnton. In Dunfermline, Carnegie Drive, busy westbound as you're passing the Kingsgate. In Kirkcaldy, Roslyn Street, heavy northbound between the Gallatown roundabout and the A92. The 92 busy eastbound as you head in towards the Red House roundabout. In Dundee, the Kingsway busy both ways in towards the Strathmartin roundabout and also eastbound from Old Glams Road through to Forfar Road. Forfar Road busy both ways at Claverhouse Road and the A90 queuing eastbound in towards the Swallow roundabout. If you spot any problems on the roads, call the original 106 Jambuster line 01592 854466.

0: Taylor Swift, Cruel Summer. It's original 106 New Music Master Play at 10 past 5 this afternoon. Speaking of a cruel summer, well, outbreaks of rain possible towards the east of the area. That will then shove off into the North Sea. Clear winds and fairly chilly behind there. Expect an overnight low tonight of 6 degrees. Yay. Tomorrow's high is 18. 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It's 4:29.
1: The husband of a Fife woman found murdered in Renfrewshire had been charged with assaulting her in the weeks before her death. 35-year-old Stacey Mayer's body was discovered in a cottage in the village of Houston on Monday morning. Jim Mayer, who'd appeared in court earlier this month, was also found dead there. The FA says it's deeply concerned by FIFA's plan to sell stakes in its major competitions. And Luke Combs has been spotted playing a round of golf at the Old Course in St Andrews. The singer just finished two sellout gigs in Edinburgh last weekend before heading to London.
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1: Neil Lennon's opening up on why he chose Charlie Gilmore to be Dunfermline Athletic's new captain. He admits he did consider others, but believes Gilmore was the obvious pick following a great season last year, adding he's responsible, has the respect of the dressing room, and alongside deputy Robbie Fraser sets a good example. The Pirates start their league campaign on Saturday away to Inverness, having made the last 16 of the Premier Sports Cup. They scored 10 goals in their four group games, and speaking to Pirates TV, Chris Kane says they've got the talent to get more this weekend.
4: I think Big Ollie coming in, that's a massive boost as well. He's a known goal scorer and a great player, so yeah, we've got me, Zach, Ollie, Andy, Cows. It's a great selection of forward players to have.
1: Raith Rovers, meanwhile, host Stenhouse Muir. You're up to date on Original 106.

0: Fleetwood Mac, Little Lies at Original 106. I got caught by a little bit of clickbait there in the last hour. I was very excited here because it says BBC to axe three iconic TV shows in cost-cutting measures. And I'm thinking, well, maybe the repair shop can get in the bin. Or maybe Mrs. Brown's Boys, which is well overdue for being axed. But no, it's not. The three that are going to get rid of, blankety blank, well, I guess so. It'll come back again. Celebrity Mastermind, which, yeah, we don't need celebrity anything. And Live at the Apollo. So there we have it. The BBC are now axing laughter.
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0: Right, clip three in the Music Mash is in play today for 100 quid. 100 quid could be yours in about, what, 15 minutes time? Here it is. There is three songs there. Identify all three. I give you the cash. I think this might be the shortest running Music Mash ever. 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
18: The husband of a Fife mum murdered in Renfrewshire had been charged with assaulting her weeks before she died. Emma Duncan has more.
19: 35-year-old Stacey Muir from Falkland was found dead at the family home in the village of Houston on Monday morning alongside her husband, Jim. Following a post-mortem, Stacey's death has been treated as murder, while Jim's is unexplained. 43-year-old Jim, who ran a tree removal company, appeared in court earlier this month charged with assaulting his wife, and it's being reported he was granted bail on the condition he didn't approach her. Stacey, a former pupil of Bell Baxter High School, was a director at her husband's company but resigned in January. A large police presence remains at the scene while investigations are carried out.
18: FIFA president Gianni Infantino is offering £30 million to member associations if they back his controversial plan to sell off stakes in its major competitions. Infantino has set a deadline of the 19th of September for football federations to accept. The FA says it's deeply concerned by the proposal, and UEFA is calling an emergency meeting this week. At the Commonwealth Games, Fife bowler Sophie McGrowther has comfortably won her round one match in the women's singles. The Dunfermline primary teacher will play round two later this evening. Meanwhile, newly crowned world record holder Josh Kerr has cruised into the Commonwealth 1 mile final. He'll battle it out for gold on Saturday night. Days like these may be worth more than gold for country star Luke Combs as he took to playing golf at St Andrews. The singer just finished two sellout gigs in Edinburgh last weekend before heading to London. He took to social media to say you can't beat a venue like the Old Course at St Andrews. And Scotland assistant Stephen Naismith has played down David Moyes becoming the new national team manager, saying he has the perfect job at Everton. Scotland are still looking for a successor to Steve Clarke, who resigned after this summer's World Cup. Moyes has been heavily linked with the job, but Naismith tells Sky Sports News he can't see it happening this time around.
7: He's been in Everton at a time where it needs a big rebuild, and it's probably similar to when he took over first time round. So I think that one's unlikely. But he's a fantastic manager, and I think before he retires, I'm pretty sure we would see him in the Scotland dugout.
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18: A think tank says the Prime Minister has to either raise taxes or cut public spending to fund his latest commitments. The National Institute of Economic and Social Research says the government can't expect to borrow more because of inflation triggered by the war in Iran. Analysts predict the Consumer Prices Index is going to peak at 3.8% early next year.
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18: Clouds and rain continuing this evening, but easing off as the night goes on, with lows of 10 Celsius. I'm Tom Irvin. You're up to date on Original 106.

0: Dr. Alban, It's My Life. So it's 2 out of 3 there for David. I mean, that's not a bad start for the first round of this competition. Ah, you're listening and you're like, I know them. I'll need to be talking to you tomorrow, 5:10. 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
16: A92 is still closed both ways at Kilmeny this evening. It's for accident investigation work. It's been closed for around about 6 hours now. It's causing some heavy traffic between St Michael's and Lookers and also heading into Cooper. As traffic diverts away from that closure towards the Queen's Ferry crossing, Kingdombound traffic slowing just before you get to the end of the M90 spur, and southbound it's from Admiralty. Heading back to the Kingdom from Edinburgh, the Queen's Ferry Road busy 5 pounds between Clermiston Road North and the Barrington. Citybound on approach to the Parktown traffic lights just before Miller and Carter. In Dunfermline, Appin Crescent sluggish westbound as you head in towards the Sincliffe Gardens roundabout. In Kirkcaldy, Rawson Street heavy northbound between the Gallatown roundabout and the A92. The 92 busy eastbound as you head in towards the Redhouse roundabout. Slowing northbound in towards the Bankhead roundabout, that's down to a breakdown. And finally, the A914 partially blocked near to Springfield due to an accident. Traffic heavy on approach. If you spot any problems on the roads, call the original 106 Jambuster line on 1592 85 44 66.

0: 35-year-old Stacey Mayer's body was discovered in a cottage in the village of Houston on Monday morning. Jim Mayer, who'd appeared in court earlier this month, was also found dead there. The FA says it's deeply concerned by FIFA's plan to sell stakes in its major competitions. And Luke Combs has been spotted playing a round of golf at the Old Course in St Andrews. The singer just finished two sellout gigs in Edinburgh last weekend before heading to London.
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0: Neil Lennon's opening up on why he chose Charlie Gilmore to be Dunfermline Athletic's new captain. He admits he did consider others, but believes Gilmore was the obvious pick following a great season last year, adding he's responsible, has the respect of the dressing room and alongside deputy Robbie Fraser sets a good example. The Pirates start their league campaign on Saturday away to Inverness, having made the last 16 of the Premier Sports Cup. They scored 10 goals in their four group games, and speaking to Pirates TV, Chris Kane says they've got the talent to get more this weekend.
3: I think Big Ollie coming in, that's a massive boost as well. He's a known goal scorer and a great player, so yeah, we've got me, Zach, Ollie, Andy, Cows. It's a great selection of forward players to have.
0: Raith Rovers, meanwhile, host Stenhouse Muir. You're up to date on Original 106.

0: Sonique, it feels so good. Right, if anyone's anywhere near the Domino's Pizza HQ, can you just check they've not been drinking this afternoon? You might have seen this on their socials. They're giving you the chance to win yourself some garlic and herb ice cream. No. And this is kind of like the theme of everyone responding to them going, no. Basically, loads of people saying, you know it's not April the 1st. Can you not? No, you've gone too far. I'm calling the police. No, stop it. Yeah, would you be up for that? No, garlic. I mean, you'd only ever offer that, right? If you've got visitors coming around, you're needing rid of. You just get fired into that. They'll soon leave.
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12: The A92 closed this evening both ways at Kilmeny. It's for accident investigation work. It's been closed since around about 20 past 11 this morning. It's causing some heavy traffic between St Michael's and Lookers and also heading into Cooper. As traffic diverts away from that closure. Now towards the Queen's Ferry crossing, Kingdombound traffic snaking back down nearly the full length of the M90 spur. Southbound you're from Petrievi, heading back to the Kingdom from Edinburgh, the Queen's Ferry Road busy 5 pound between Claremaston Road North and the Barnton. Citybound busy on approach to the Parktown traffic lights just before Muller and Carter. In Dunfermline, Carnegie Drive busy westbound as you're passing the Kingsgate. In Kirkcaldy, Rosson Street heavy northbound between the Gallatin roundabout and the A92. Dunnacure Way busy westbound between the Asda Kirkcaldy roundabout and the ambulance station. The 92 busy eastbound in towards the Red House roundabout. Northbound you're slowing in towards the Bankhead roundabout and that's down to a breakdown. If you spot any problems on the roads, call the original 106 Jambuster line 01592 8544 66.

0: Dodgy, good enough. It's original 106, so Lachlan's off, so we're going to have to find out who's doing his show today. So I'll just spin the wheel, see whose name comes up. Ronnie, no, it's going to be him. Ali, no, not him this time. It is going to be... Sam! All right, he's on the way next.
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18: The husband of murdered Fife mum Stacey Mayer appeared in court accused of attacking her just 3 weeks before they were both found dead. Emma Duncan explains more.
19: The bodies of Stacey and Jim Mayer were found at their cottage in the village of Houston in Renfrewshire on Monday morning. Stacey's death has been treated as murder following a post-mortem, while Jim's is unexplained pending the results of his own post-mortem. It's now being revealed the 43-year-old who ran a tree removal company appeared in court on the 6th of July charged with assaulting 35-year-old Stacey from Falkland and was granted bail. It's being reported he was ordered to not approach her. Former Bell Baxter pupil Stacey was a director at her husband's company but resigned from the role in January. Police say there's nothing to suggest anyone else is at risk and investigations are continuing.
18: The A92 remains closed at Kilmeny following a two-vehicle crash. It happened at around 10 past 11 this morning. The emergency services are in attendance and motorists are being told to avoid the area. A diversion's in place through Cooper. UEFA will hold an emergency meeting with its 55 member associations tomorrow in response to FIFA's plans to sell stakes in competitions, including the World Cup, to private investors. President Gianni Infantino's offered £30 million to nations who back the plan. The FA have called it deeply concerning. Football writer Henry Winter tells Sky Sports News it's a serious issue which needs addressing quickly.
10: We're effectively allowing a bunch of venture capitalists to invest in it as if it's some ball bearing factory in Baltimore. It's not. It's the World Cup and it needs protecting.
18: At the Commonwealth Games, Dunfermline bowler Sophie McGrouther is playing her second round women's singles match tonight. Elsewhere, Josh Kerr says he wants to continue to push his limits after qualifying for the 1 mile at the Commonwealth Games. The Scottish runner shattered the world record for the distance earlier this month and will go for gold on Saturday. And finally, Luke Combs may be telling him about tonight as he took some downtime in St Andrews at the Old Course. The country singer took to his social media, showing himself at the venue, explaining you can't beat it. Combs is heading down to London as part of his My Kind of Saturday Night show after performing in Edinburgh last weekend.
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18: A think tank says the Prime Minister has to either raise taxes or cut public spending to fund his latest commitments. The National Institute of Economic and Social Research says the government can't expect to borrow more because of inflation triggered by the war in Iran. Analysts predict the Consumer Prices Index is going to peak at 3.8% early next year.
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18: Clouds and rain continuing this evening, but easing off as the night goes on, with lows of 10 Celsius. I'm Tom Irvin. You're up to date on Original 106.

0: That's the script. Hall of Fame on Original 106. It's Sam here live across Fife. Road's quite busy across Fife at the moment. Remember, you have the roadworks on the A90 just south of Dunfermline. Give yourself some extra time there. A full look at the roads on the way next.
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3: 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Big end's not right. Bit of a dog's dinner. Where'd you start? How long's a piece of string? 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
13: The 92 has been reopened both ways at Kilmeny this evening. It had been closed there for accident investigation work, so that's the A92 reopened in both directions at Kilmeny. Now towards the Queens Ferry crossing, Kingdombound traffic snaking back down nearly the full length of the M90 spur. Southbound, you're busy getting onto the crossing. Heading back to the Kingdom from Edinburgh, the Queens Ferry Road busy 5-bound between Clarmiston Road North and the Barnton. Citybound is heavy from the part-time traffic lights just before Miller and Carter. In Dunfermline, Holbeath Road running well between the Aston Dunfermline roundabout and the Sinclair Gardens roundabout. In Kirkcaldy, Rawson Street all cleared up now northbound between the Gallatown roundabout and the A92. The 92 checks out fine both ways as you go through the Preston, Bankhead and Redhouse roundabouts. In Dundee, the Kingsway is eased eastbound between Cleppington Road and the Strathmartin roundabout. A90 continues to queue eastbound in towards the Swallow roundabout. If you spot any problems on the roads, call the original 106 Jambuster line 1592 8544 66.

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1: Live across Fife, you're listening to Original 106. That was Soul Asylum, Runaway Train. Let's do this, The Weeknd. Take My Breath, Sam here.

0: My breath. That's the weekend on Original 106. Hello, it's Sam here. Wednesday, the 29th of July. I'm live across Fife. Outbreaks of rain are set to continue across Fife until the later parts of this evening, when clear spells should develop. Overnight lows of 6 degrees. It's just gone 6:32. Here's Tom with all of your latest from across Fife.
1: The husband of a Fife woman found murdered in Renfrewshire had been charged with assaulting her in the weeks before her death. 35-year-old Stacey Mayer's body was discovered in a cottage in the village of Houston on Monday morning. Jim Mayer, who'd appeared in court earlier this month, was also found dead there. The FA says it's deeply concerned by FIFA's plan to sell stakes in its major competitions. And Luke Combs has been spotted playing a round of golf at the Old Course in St Andrews. The singer just finished two sellout gigs in Edinburgh last weekend before heading to London.

0: The Power of Love. That's Huey Lewis and the news on Original 106. Sam here in for Lachlan tonight. Hello, how are you? Just over a week now since Andy Burnham got the big job, but there's one person online who has been confused for the new Prime Minister, well, a whole heap of times. And rather than running away from it, they seem to have absolutely embraced it, and I'm loving it. More on that on the way next. First though, music on the way from Amy Winehouse and Alex Warren next.
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0: five colours in her hair. That's McFly on Original 106. It's Sam here live across five at nearly 7 o'clock. So let's head over to Tom for all of your latest from across the kingdom next.
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19: The husband of murdered Fife mum Stacey Mayer appeared in court accused of attacking her just 3 weeks before they were both found dead. Emma Duncan explains more.
20: The bodies of Stacey and Jim Mayer were found at their cottage in the village of Houston in Renfrewshire on Monday morning. Stacey's death is being treated as murder following a post-mortem, while Jim's is unexplained pending the results of his own post-mortem. It's now being revealed the 43-year-old who ran a tree removal company appeared in court on the 6th of July charged with assaulting 35-year-old Stacey from Falkland and was granted bail. It's being reported he was ordered to not approach her. Former Bell Baxter pupil Stacey was a director at her husband's company but resigned from the role in January. Police say there's nothing to suggest anyone else is at risk and investigation negotiations are continuing.
19: UEFA will hold an emergency meeting with its 55 member associations tomorrow in response to FIFA's plans to sell stakes in competitions, including the World Cup, to private investors. President Gianni Infantino has offered £30 million to nations who back the plan. The FA have called it deeply concerning. Football writer Henry Winter tells Sky Sports News it's a serious issue which needs addressing quickly.
10: We're effectively allowing a bunch of venture capitalists to invest in it as if it's some ball-bearing factory in Baltimore. It's not. It's the World Cup and it needs protecting.
19: The A92 has reopened in both directions at Kilmeny following a two-vehicle crash this morning. It happened at about 11:10 a.m. The road was clear just before 6 p.m. At the Commonwealth Games, Dunfermline bowler Sophie McGrouther is playing her second round women's singles match tonight. Elsewhere, Josh Kerr says he wants to continue to push his limits after qualifying for the 1 mile. The Scottish runner shattered the world record for the distance earlier this month and will go for gold on Saturday. And finally, Luke Combs may be telling him about tonight as he took some downtime in St Andrews at the Old Course. The country singer took to his social media, showing himself at the venue, explaining you can't beat it. Combs is heading down to London as part of his My Kind of Saturday Night show after performing in Edinburgh last weekend.
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19: Clouds and rain continuing this evening, but easing off as the night goes on, with lows of 10 Celsius. I'm Tom Irvin. You're up to date on Original 106.

0: 106. Hello, how are you? It's Sam here. We'll get started with tonight's Wheel of Fortunes in the next 10. First, though, music on the way from Britney Spears and Teddy Swims next.
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0: song together in Electric Dreams on Original 106 Wednesday, the 29th of July. Good evening, how are you? It's Sam here. Let's get your final shouts on this.
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0: So tonight on the Wheel of Fortunes, I want to know your songs that start with the letter H. Denise and Grant both have sent in a bit of a rogue one, Happy Talk by Captain Sensible. Haven't heard that song in absolutely ages, but hey, I gave you one criteria and one criteria only. It does start with the letter H, so fair dues. Kerry is suggesting Happy Pharrell Williams or Higher Love. We've had a message from Lorraine, who has suggested Belinda Carlisle, Heaven is a Place on Earth. Barry has suggested Hello by Adele. And we've had one final message in from Mike Headlong, Queen. We'll get four of your shouts on the wheel after this.
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0: So tonight on the Wheel of Fortunes, I'm looking for your songs that start with the letter H. Let's see what's made the wheel. Barry Shout, Adele, Hello, that's there. This one from Lorraine, Belinda Carlisle, Heaven is a Place on Earth. This was a popular shout. It was either the Beatles' Hey Jude or the Beatles' Help. Secretly hoping this one comes off.

0: flying solo on Breakfast because Vanessa's down the road DJing at the Commonwealth Games. Good on you, Vanessa. Dave has your chance to win £1,000 tomorrow morning on Breakfast. More on that on the way next, but first, music from Texas.
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Gaga on Original 106. That song always reminds me of the Wii game Just Dance for some reason. Do you remember that game? It was all the rage in the 2010s. Essentially, you had to dance along with characters on your TV screen. You got a point depending on how well you did it. Now, to be honest, I was always absolutely dreadful at this game. Like, I say dreadful, I was shocking at this game. It would tell me to jump to the left and I'd kick my right leg. It would tell me to do a pirouette and I would sit down. Like, I was really bad, but I'd always get quite good points. I assume my Wii controller must have been broken. But I found out the other

0: yesterday that the characters in Just Dance are not CGI. This is mental. This blew my mind. Somebody showed me a video of them filming it, and it's real-life dancers in morph suits. The whole thing looks like it's some sort of computer-generated graphic, but no, there's a genuine person doing that Rasputin dance. Genuinely, there is.
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106, that's Phil Collins. You can't hurry, love. It's Sam here. Outbreaks of rain possible overnight with some clear spells developing later on. Overnight lows of 6 degrees across Fife. Dave flying solo on breakfast tomorrow morning. Vanessa's off DJing at the Commonwealth Games. Good on you, Vanessa. This is Pixie Lott, all about tonight on Original.

0: Midnight Talking. That's Harry Styles on Original 106. It's Sam here live across Fife. What was the last thing that you saw up the road in Dundee's live house? New venue. It's looking really cool. There was a gig there on Monday that I'm wishing I was up the road to see. More on that on the way next. First though, Backstreet Boys.
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to Original 106. Good evening, how are you? It's Sam here. I'm live across Fife, always your favourite music. And have you been up the road to Dundee's Livehouse yet? It opened up in its current form, what, about 2 years ago now? It's definitely worth heading up the road for. It's not that far from us here. And I tell you what, the gigs there have been brilliant so far. On Monday, they had Snow Patrol there, and I'm incredibly jealous of anybody who managed to get along. The full review of it's in the Courier today, and looks like it was absolutely brilliant. Genuinely, that's a dream band to see live, isn't it, Snow Patrol? Imagine seeing Chasing Cars in person. To be fair, I'd probably just be there for Chasing Cars and not really much else. But still, wish I was there. Thanks to anybody at the Courier for making me incredibly jealous with the review today. This is Never Can Say Goodbye. You're listening to Original 106. It's Wednesday, the 29th.

0: That has been the song of the summer 2 years in a row. It's Olivia Dean, Nice to Each Other on Original 106. Good evening, how are you? It's Sam here. Well done, Olivia Dean. I would say I don't know how it's been the song of the summer 2 years in a row, but I do. It's an absolute bop. On the way next, tracks lined up from Miles Smith and Kylie Minogue after this.
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0: and told him that I loved his song Mysterious Woman. 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Peter Andre on Original 106. I panicked, okay? 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

live across Fife. You're listening to Original 106. Good evening, it's Sam here. Showers set to continue across Fife until later on this evening. It should be dry by morning with overnight lows of 6 degrees. Let's do this. It's Sam Fender, 17 going under on Original 106. Sam Allen here in for Lachlan for the rest of this week. Dave flying solo on breakfast tomorrow morning, by the way. Vanessa still DJing at the Commonwealth Games. Good on you, Vanessa.

0: listening to Original 106. Good evening, how are you? It's Sam here. That's all from me for tonight. Dave back flying solo on Breakfast from 6am tomorrow morning. I'm back in for Lachlan from 6pm, but hey, let's just keep going with always your favourite music for now. Incognito lined up after your latest at 10pm.
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20: Top stories this hour. A court heard an undertaker who kept bodies instead of carrying out proper funerals spent victims' cash on lavish holidays. Robert Bush, who's 45, admitted 67 offences spanning 12 years in Hull. Lawyers say he could face up to 25 years in jail when he's handed his sentence on Friday. When arrested in 2024, he claimed he'd always tried to help police.
21: I'm not an international. I've been arrested off a plane by gunpoint. I've been taken out. It's like I'm Che Guevara or something. I'm not that complicated. And I've said so many times, let me help you, unravel what it is. I'll come in and talk to you.
20: Grieving relatives rejected his apology to reporters outside court. Triple murderer James Desborough has been told he'll never leave prison, with police also reviewing the deaths of four others he once lived with. The 40-year-old killed two men he knew from his time at a homeless hostel in Cornwall. More than half of England is now in drought. Continuous dry weather's taken its toll on water supplies. The Liberal Democrats say constructive talks have been held with the Tories and government on reforming social care in England. Andy Burnham says it's an issue that's been seen as too risky, difficult and complicated, and blames inaction on his generation of politicians. A review's been brought forward.
0: And Harriet Evans rounded off a home Commonwealth Games with another gold medal in the pool. The Scottish swimmer took the 200 metres breaststroke title, having won the 100 metres earlier this week. She says she's in disbelief.
7: The 200 is just that bit more special because, you know, all the doubts when you had that, did I just win the 100 because it was a fluke? And, like, did I just get lucky, you know? As crazy as it sounds, but just to back it up with, you know, not just another medal but another gold, it's just, you know, so surreal.
0: Northern Ireland's Ellie McCartney picked up the bronze medal. And Irish musician and actor Glenn Hansard has died in a motorbike crash in Dublin. He was the frontman of rock band The Frames. From Sky News, I'm Chris Milligan.

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